Now, I'm glad this technology didn't exist when I was a kid because, well, let's face it, I don't care if my parents are tracking me, but, oh, that caught your attention? Parents tracking kids? Yeah, it happens more than you think. Hang on.

All right, parents, be honest. Do you track your kids' locations via smartphone apps? Apparently, more than half of parents do that. And of course, that's kids between the ages of 18 and 25. It's not like, you know, you're tracking your 12-year-old. I just don't know where parents would feel they need to. I think I don't want to know what my 18 to 25-year-old child will be doing, because I know what I was doing at that time, and

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1: 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You know, it's even better when it's a holiday for a lot of us. So we're off today. Just here to point out the positive things. 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

0: Corona.
1: Today, clouds with limited sun, a high in the low 80s, winds south at 10. This evening, expect cloudy skies and lows in the low 70s, as well as light southwest winds. For July 4th, we could see some showers and thunderstorms with close to a quarter inch anticipated, a high in the mid 80s. Tomorrow night, some rain and thunderstorms are possible with very little new accumulation likely, lows in the upper 60s. On Sunday, mostly cloudy with highs in the low 80s and winds turning northwest at 10. Come Monday, partly cloudy, highs near 80. 95.5.

Okay, it's safe to say summer is finally here and in full swing. The weather this week, right? When it comes to summer, though, bartenders apparently already know what everyone's going to be drinking. And they say the hottest cocktail is basically a Diet Coke with a little ambition. I'll tell you what's all in it coming up.

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Okay, if I were to ask you, what do you think is the hottest cocktail of the summer for 2026? I mean, the typicals hit there, like margaritas, a fancy lychee martini, perhaps, but not a Diet Coke with a shot of vodka or tequila. According to bartenders, that's the new go-to. And not a Paloma, not some sort of fancy cucumber drink. Nope. Good old DC and vodka. I don't know, but whatever happened to the old DC and white rum? At least that's got some sort of flavor to it. I don't know, just pointing out what I saw and curious, is that something you drink?

Yo, it's Ritter, and scientists say that there is apparently a just right sleep window that can actually slow down aging. Yes, oversleeping is officially not good for us, I guess. Hang

0: Yeah, what up? It's Ritter, and this is really interesting to me because pretty much all of us feel like we don't get enough sleep, right? But there's a huge study coming out of the UK that says 6 to 7 hours a night is like your perfect sweet spot. Technically 6.4 to 7.8, but let's just say 6 to 7 hours. Not 8, not 10, not 4. That little sweet spot is where science has found slowed signs of aging. Now, I don't know about you, but there are some days where 12 to 24 hours of sleep sounds phenomenal, right?
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7: Today, clouds with limited sun, a high in the low 80s, winds south at 10. This evening, expect cloudy skies and lows in the low 70s, as well as light southwest winds. For July 4th, we could see some showers and thunderstorms with close to a quarter inch anticipated, a high in the mid 80s. Tomorrow night, some rain and thunderstorms are possible with very little new accumulation likely, lows in the upper 60s. On Sunday, mostly cloudy with highs in the low 80s and winds turning northwest at 10. Come Monday, partly cloudy, highs near 80.
8: One of the things we're all taught to do as kids is count. Here at Bucky Country, we thank our moms and dads for teaching us well. We count how many more songs we're playing,

What up? It's Ritter. So Mountain Dew is celebrating its 1948 debut by selling limited edition vintage cans for a nickel. Yeah, that's what they originally went for. Obviously, there's a catch that they only made 1,948 of these cans, and you got to get them through like TikTok shop, but they're pretty cool. It's like old school vintage look. Obviously, I feel like these are going to be collector's things, not anything you're actually going to drink. But could you imagine if soda was still a nickel?

0: but a lot of fans talking about the Taylor Swift wedding that's supposed to be taking place. And there's a few artists that have canceled tour dates in and around this weekend that fans are starting to connect the dots and go, are they going to be attending the T-Swift wedding? I'll tell you who one of those artists are coming up.
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8: Tonight, potential for rain and thunderstorms. Expect lows around 70. July 4th, showers and thunderstorms possible with about a quarter inch likely. Temperatures climbing to 84. West winds at 10. Tomorrow night, still a slight chance of showers and thunderstorms. Lows falling to the upper 60s, and we'll have light northwest winds. Clouds with limited sun Sunday, a high in the low 80s. Look for winds northwest at 10. Monday brings a few clouds. Highs near 80, lows falling to the low 60s, and winds north at 10. On Tuesday, expect some clouds and highs in the mid-80s.
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I'm not saying that this is a true like fact, but y'all remember when Kenny Chesney canceled some of his Sphere shows, like the July 3rd and July 4th shows? Seems kind of like strange. He said that it was because friends and family wanted to celebrate 4th of July. If you start connecting the dots, that cancellation happened right on the time when we all found out Taylor Swift was getting married that weekend. So, and let's be real, Kenny has connections to Taylor. Remember, he originally was to take her on tour and then had to cancel her because she was underage and Beer sponsored his tour, and he still paid her for what she would have made by going on tour, and she never had to tour. The dots start to connect. I'm really curious who's all going to end up there this weekend.

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3: Tonight, potential for rain and thunderstorms. Expect lows around 70. July 4th, showers and thunderstorms possible with about a quarter inch likely. Temperatures climbing to 84. West winds at 10. Tomorrow night, still a slight chance of showers and thunderstorms. Lows falling to the upper 60s, and we'll have light northwest winds. Clouds with limited sun Sunday, a high in the low 80s. Look for winds northwest at 10. Monday brings a few clouds. Highs near 80. Lows falling to the low 60s, and winds north at 10. On Tuesday, expect some clouds and highs in the mid-80s.
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0: Tonight, potential for rain and thunderstorms. Expect lows around 70. July 4th, showers and thunderstorms possible with about a quarter inch likely. Temperatures climbing to 84. West winds at 10. Tomorrow night, still a slight chance of showers and thunderstorms. Lows falling to the upper 60s, and we'll have light northwest winds. Clouds with limited sun Sunday, a high in the low 80s. Look for winds northwest at 10. Monday brings a few clouds, highs near 80, lows falling to the low 60s, and winds north at 10. On Tuesday, expect some clouds and highs in the mid-80s.
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2: Argentina advanced at the World Cup barely in a classic in Miami tonight in overtime. 3-2 the final, eliminating Cape Verde. Lionel Messi with a first-half goal, his seventh goal of the tournament. Then Colombia was a 1-0 winner over Ghana in Kansas City. Colombia against Switzerland next Tuesday in the round of 16. Argentina versus Egypt on Tuesday. Egypt in Dallas today won on penalty kicks 4-2 over Australia. The U.S. plays Belgium on Monday night in Seattle. The Lakers are trading center DeAndre Ayton to the Wizards in the WNBA late night game. They're in overtime. Vegas up 92-90 on Chicago. Late night baseball has the Dodgers now up 4-3 on the Padres, bottom of the eighth. A grand slam in the seventh for Teoscar Hernandez. Colorado 15-3 over the Giants. St. Louis beat the Cubs this afternoon 17-1.
3: For the rest of the night, showers and thunderstorms are possible. Lows in the upper 60s. Today, still a slight chance of showers and thunderstorms with around a quarter inch of accumulation. High temperatures near 82. This evening, we're still watching for showers and thunderstorms. Lows near 64. Come tomorrow, sunshine mixing with clouds. Temps remaining in the low 80s and northeast winds around 10. We may see isolated thunderstorms on Monday, partly cloudy with highs near 80 plus winds north at 10. Moving into Tuesday, a mix of sun and clouds, highs in the mid 80s.
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2: Argentina advanced at the World Cup barely in a classic in Miami tonight in overtime. 3-2 the final, eliminating Cape Verde. Lionel Messi with a first-half goal, his seventh goal of the tournament. Then Colombia was a 1-0 winner over Ghana in Kansas City. Colombia against Switzerland next Tuesday in the round of 16. Argentina versus Egypt on Tuesday. Egypt in Dallas today won on penalty kicks 4-2 over Australia. The U.S. plays Belgium on Monday night in Seattle. The Lakers are trading center DeAndre Ayton to the Wizards in the WNBA late night game. They're in overtime. Vegas up 92-90 on Chicago. Late night baseball has the Dodgers now up 4-3 on the Padres, bottom of the eighth. A grand slam in the seventh for Teoscar Hernandez. Colorado 15-3 over the Giants. St. Louis beat the Cubs this afternoon 17-1.
3: For the rest of the night, showers and thunderstorms are possible. Lows in the upper 60s. Today, still a slight chance of showers and thunderstorms with around a quarter inch of accumulation. High temperatures near 82. This evening, we're still watching for showers and thunderstorms, lows near 64. Come tomorrow, sunshine mixing with clouds, temps remaining in the low 80s and northeast winds around 10. We may see isolated thunderstorms on Monday, partly cloudy with highs near 80 plus winds north at 10. Moving into Tuesday, a mix of sun and clouds, highs in the mid 80s.
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potato chips, do you have just one or two? When you listen to a country station, do you crave just one or two songs? Of course not. That's why here at Bucky Country, we serve them up for you by the bowl full. 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

For the rest of the night, showers and thunderstorms are possible. Lows in the upper 60s. Today, still a slight chance of showers and thunderstorms with around a quarter inch of accumulation. High temperatures near 82. This evening, we're still watching for showers and thunderstorms. Lows near 64. Come tomorrow, sunshine mixing with clouds. Temps remaining in the low 80s and northeast winds around 10. We may see isolated thunderstorms on Monday, partly cloudy with highs near 80 plus winds north at 10. Moving into Tuesday, a mix of sun and clouds, highs in the mid 80s.

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2: A classic at the World Cup Friday in Miami. Number one ranked Argentina needed overtime to eliminate Cape Verde 3-2. Cape Verde ranked 67th in the world. Then Colombia shut out Ghana 1-0. Earlier, Egypt on penalty kicks 4-2 eliminated Australia. To Major League Baseball, Tampa Bay won its ninth straight game 3-1 at Houston. Junior Caminero with his 25th homer. Rays still four games ahead of the Yankees in the AL East, but the Yanks did end a seven-game losing streak, beating Minnesota 5-2. The Dodgers handed the Padres a seventh straight loss, 4-3. Teoscar Hernandez hit a grand slam in the seventh inning. Colorado 15-3 over the Giants. Jake McCarthy, four hits, six RBIs, including a grand slam. The Cardinals ended the five-game winning streak of the rival Cubs, 17-1. Cleveland in 10 innings beat the White Sox. Milwaukee won in 11 at Arizona.
3: For the rest of the night, showers and thunderstorms are possible. Lows in the upper 60s. Today, still a slight chance of showers and thunderstorms with around a quarter inch of accumulation. High temperatures near 82. This evening, we're still watching for showers and thunderstorms. Lows near 64. Come tomorrow, sunshine mixing with clouds. Temps remaining in the low 80s and northeast winds around 10. We may see isolated thunderstorms on Monday, partly cloudy with highs near 80 plus winds north at 10. Moving into Tuesday, a mix of sun and clouds, highs in the mid 80s.
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2: A classic at the World Cup Friday in Miami. Number one ranked Argentina needed overtime to eliminate Cape Verde 3-2. Cape Verde ranked 67th in the world. Then Colombia shut out Ghana 1-0. Earlier, Egypt on penalty kicks 4-2 eliminated Australia. To Major League Baseball, Tampa Bay won its ninth straight game 3-1 at Houston. Junior Caminero with his 25th homer. Rays still four games ahead of the Yankees in the AL East, but the Yanks did end a seven-game losing streak, beating Minnesota 5-2. The Dodgers handed the Padres a seventh straight loss, 4-3. Teoscar Hernandez hit a grand slam in the seventh inning. Colorado 15-3 over the Giants. Jake McCarthy, four hits, six RBIs, including a grand slam. The Cardinals ended the five-game winning streak of the rival Cubs, 17-1. Cleveland in 10 innings beat the White Sox. Milwaukee won in 11 at Arizona.
3: For the rest of the night, showers and thunderstorms are possible. Lows in the upper 60s. Today, still a slight chance of showers and thunderstorms with around a quarter inch of accumulation. High temperatures near 82. This evening, we're still watching for showers and thunderstorms. Lows near 64. Come tomorrow, sunshine mixing with clouds. Temps remaining in the low 80s and northeast winds around 10. We may see isolated thunderstorms on Monday, partly cloudy with highs near 80 plus winds north at 10. Moving into Tuesday, a mix of sun and clouds, highs in the mid 80s.
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Yep, your ears aren't deceiving you. We are playing more music. A whole lot more.

0: I'm Reed. There is Chelsea. All right, Chelsea, daily 30-minute walk pays off big. Some new stuff that's come out for this. Maybe not this week, because even walking 30 minutes in this heat, not ideal. But Chelsea, a 30-minute daily walk burns 100 to 200 calories.
1: Yep.
0: But it also supports heart, brain, and your mood. It improves your blood pressure, oxygen efficiency, lowers that cholesterol, cuts stroke and heart disease risk. Lower cortisol helps regulate blood sugar, supports fat loss with a healthy diet, can boost your memory, can improve your sleep quality. This is all a daily 30-minute walk, and cuts symptoms of anxiety and depression.
1: Yeah. I feel like when I go for a walk, I'm just feel better about nature and everything. It clears your mind.
0: It is good to get that fresh air. I think that if you do a walk, maybe you listen to something, music, whatever it might be, but there's also something to be said for just listening to, it's going to sound corny, but like just listen to the birds, just like

0: We have so much that comes at us.
1: Yes.
0: And when you can break away from that, I think it's good. But keep in mind, it says daily. And people go, I don't have 30 minutes. That's a problem.
1: Yeah.
0: To live in a society where we don't have 30 minutes.
1: Remember the big thing was the fart walk after dinner.
0: The fart walk, yes.
1: So
0: bringing that back. So make it after dinner. Turn it into a fart walk.
2: I knew I'd see her around. I'd be at some party. She'd show up and I'd be walking out. Or across some parking lot. Hiding behind her sister. I'd look up. She'd be at the red light beside me. In that white Maxima with the sticker on the back. I'd act.

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Maybe not. I knew she'd find a way to get over me.

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0: Hey, it's Reed and Chelsea along with you. I'll tell you, and we'll talk more about Sun Monday, because that's when America, the United States, plays in their next World Cup game.
1: Oh, it's Monday.
0: Monday at 7 o'clock Central. It's good to be Central time.
1: Wow.
0: They always say, if you're in the United States and you're a sports fan, the Central time zone is the best time zone. I mean, you get noon NFL kickoffs, not 1 o'clock, but I mean, out west, it's 10 a.m. I mean, you get that 7 o'clock kickoff for the game on Monday pretty good. But I have to say, kind of, I took some shots at soccer this past week.
1: Mm-hmm.
0: I sat down and I watched that game in its entirety on DVR, and I was into it. I was absolutely into it. And one of the reasons, Chelsea, that I like the setup is it was 110 minutes was the actual like start to finish of the game.
1: Okay.
0: It's a 90-minute game, but you have a halftime. And so, and I have to say it, an hour and 50 minutes for a game is pretty sweet. And this is where you've said this when we go to like a Badger men's basketball game.
1: Yes.
0: It's a 2-hour game.
1: It's perfect.
0: You know, you go to Badger women's basketball game, it's a 2-hour game. You can get there before, you can stay after with some of the band stuff, but it's a 2-hour event. And the fact they got that soccer game under 2 hours, I mean, this is something baseball has worked very, very hard, is to get their games to 2.5 hours.
1: Yes.
0: And when I'm like, 110 minutes, that's pretty good. You know, you could sit in the stands and watch a ball get kicked around for an hour and 50 minutes.
1: Okay.
0: Now you could go an extra time, and there's some things like that. But we'll talk more on Monday, but I am into it now.
1: Whoa.
0: And it's win or go home. I mean, as an American, it's now we're talking.
1: It's serious.
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2: A classic at the World Cup Friday in Miami. Number one ranked Argentina needed overtime to eliminate Cape Verde 3-2. Cape Verde ranked 67th in the world. Then Colombia shut out Ghana 1-0. Earlier, Egypt on penalty kicks 4-2 eliminated Australia. To Major League Baseball, Tampa Bay won its ninth straight game 3-1 at Houston. Junior Caminero with his 25th homer. Rays still four games ahead of the Yankees in the AL East, but the Yanks did end a seven-game losing streak, beating Minnesota 5-2. The Dodgers handed the Padres a seventh straight loss, 4-3. Teoscar Hernandez hit a grand slam in the seventh inning. Colorado 15-3 over the Giants. Jake McCarthy, four hits, six RBIs, including a grand slam. The Cardinals ended the five-game winning streak of the rival Cubs, 17-1. Cleveland in 10 innings beat the White Sox. Milwaukee won in 11 at Arizona.
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5: Today, a chance of rain and thunderstorms with about a quarter inch possible, temperatures climbing to 82. Overnight, that chance of rain and thunderstorms hangs around. Lows near 64, with visibility around 2 miles, patches of fog. Tomorrow, some sun breaking through, temperatures staying in the low 80s. With northeast winds near 10, we could see a thunderstorm. Tomorrow night, partly cloudy skies, plus lows approaching 60, expect gentle northeast winds, still a slight chance of storms. For Monday, partly cloudy and similar temps in the low 80s. Come Tuesday, mostly sunny, with highs near 85.
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0: Reed and Chelsea along with you. Chelsea, Disney's Hollywood Studios, long considered the worst Disney park for toddlers. You're bringing toddlers to Disney, though. Are a lot of people doing that?
1: I don't know.
0: It's pretty expensive.
1: Yeah.
0: I don't think they're going to remember any of it.
1: True. But you want to go when they're into the princesses.
0: That's true.
1: So yeah. What are you going to do?
0: Well, Disney just overhauled Animation Courtyard, newly themed to Disney's Burbank studio lot. 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Duck, Duck, Goose with Rapunzel.
1: Oh,
0: stretching
1: my.
0: With Pluto. Plants with Goofy. Magic of Disney Animation opening later this summer with classes from Olaf. And a new short film. So they took this thing that was pretty bad and they made it into something good. But again, it's interesting to bring a toddler to something like that.
1: Mm.
0: I said, if I'm going to pay that money, I want you to have at least some vague memory of what we experienced. But, you know, to each their own.
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0: All right, Reed and Chelsea, along with you. Chelsea, did you ever play with Beyblades as a kid? Beyblades were those things that you'd rip the cord and they were a top and they would battle each other.
1: But my kids, when I was teaching, did.
0: I remember it had to be fifth or sixth grade because I was in the elementary school. And we bought Beyblades and then we would bring them to school and play Beyblades. Like in a competition situation.
1: Yes.
0: And I have a vivid memory of doing this. Mine was blue and this went on for a bit. Well, the late 90s spinning top toy is having a massive adult comeback across Asia. Hong Kong sales jumped 14-fold year over year. Rare models.

0: sell for up to $80. And if you go, is that a lot? It's a top that
1: it's
0: spins.
1: It's a piece of plastic.
0: It spins. There'd be some metal in it. I think mine has some metal.
1: Okay.
0: Informal tournaments are popping up. Parks, gyms, malls. One Hong Kong fan spent nearly $400 on tops. Players say it's pure nostalgia and connection. In the U.S., adults 18 plus overtook preschoolers as the top toy buyers a couple years ago. So
1: that's crazy.
0: I don't know if it's as big in the U.S., but certainly when I saw the article, I'm like, I remember Beyblades.
1: Yeah.
0: So we'll see if it ends up finding its way back to America. And like those Pokemon cards, maybe your old Beyblade is worth something.
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2: Today, a chance of rain and thunderstorms with about a quarter inch possible, temperatures climbing to 82. Overnight, that chance of rain and thunderstorms hangs around. Lows near 64, with visibility around 2 miles, patches of fog. Tomorrow, some sun breaking through, temperatures staying in the low 80s. With northeast winds near 10, we could see a thunderstorm. Tomorrow night, partly cloudy skies, plus lows approaching 60, expect gentle northeast winds, still a slight chance of storms. For Monday, partly cloudy and similar temps in the low 80s. Come Tuesday, mostly sunny, with highs near 85.
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0: Reed and Chelsea along with you. Chelsea, Noah Kahan, you've heard of the artist, posted a PSA after fan video showed someone went number two by a seat at Citizens Bank Park in Philadelphia. This happened last Friday on his Great Divide tour.
1: Yeah.
0: And he said, if you have to go poop at a show, please just go to the bathroom. He joked, poop my pants as much as the next 29-year-old. And he feels for the venue workers. The Great Divide, by the way, hit number one on Billboard 200 in May. Tour goes through December. I think that's a good PSA for anybody at the show. Don't be afraid to go to the bathroom. Now, it can be tough at a concert because I've had to, not necessarily number two, but you drink some beers.
1: Oh,
0: the show starts.
1: Gosh.
0: You got to go to the bathroom. You don't want to miss your song. This is why, if you want to do it, setlist.fm, I believe, is the website. You can see the set list of the songs. Now, it's not to say the artist couldn't change it.
1: I don't think that was purposely done.
0: What?
1: I think that there was a situation, but I shouldn't read into it because it's not my situation.
0: You think like a bad burger or something?
1: I don't want to talk about it, Breed.
0: Shouldn't have gotten that third corn dog, maybe?
1: I'm gonna get sick. This is not appropriate for right now.
0: Good advice from Noah Kahan, though.

0: Hey, it's Reed and Chelsea with you. I want to say happy 4th of July, 250th. It falls on a Saturday.
1: How lucky are we?
0: Weather-wise, we'll see how the day goes along.
1: I know.
0: But beggars can't be choosers, and I have to say, for the 250th to fall on a Saturday.
1: Yeah.
0: Friday had been cool. Sunday special, but a Saturday.
1: Mm-hmm.
0: And to all of you who want to try and sleep tonight, I have a feeling,
1: oh my gosh,
0: whatever the weather, there will be fireworks in some people's yards.
1: Okay,
0: I don't know
1: really?
0: How sanctioned some of these fireworks will be. You all know what I'm talking about.
1: Okay.
0: Chelsea and I have seen already this season some fireworks that leave the ground and explode in the air, and I don't think they got a permit for that, but we're not here to tell on anybody.
1: Oh.
0: And be safe, be smart, all kidding aside, Chelsea.
1: Yes.
0: Fireworks injuries,
1: mm-hmm.
0: little kids, please be careful. Don't drink too much.
1: Consumption of alcohol.
0: Absolutely. Make sure if you got to drive, you've got somebody who can drive you sober, but have an awesome time. And yeah, 250th. Will we be around for the 300th?
1: Oh, gosh, Reed.
0: I thought about that last week. Yeah, I thought about that last week.
1: Your brain is just...
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3: Today, a chance of rain and thunderstorms with about a quarter inch possible, temperatures climbing to 82. Overnight, that chance of rain and thunderstorms hangs around. Lows near 64, with visibility around 2 miles, patches of fog. Tomorrow, some sun breaking through, temperatures staying in the low 80s. With northeast winds near 10, we could see a thunderstorm. Tomorrow night, partly cloudy skies, plus lows approaching 60, expect gentle northeast winds, still a slight chance of storms. For Monday, partly cloudy and similar temps in the low 80s. Come Tuesday, mostly sunny, with highs near 85.
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0: Hey, it's Reed and Chelsea. Chelsea, new data shows global demand for U.S. shows fell 51%.
1: U.S. shows?
0: Shows from the U.S. You've got, you know, British shows. That some of those are very, very good, by the way. But U.S. shows globally, I think, you know, Hollywood in the United States has been like the mainstay globally.
1: What is up with that?
0: Well, here's the number. So they fell from 51% in 2022 to under 42% last year. Even Americans' viewers' demand for American series dropped from 78% to 68%, 10%. In 89% of countries studied, demand for non-local, non-U.S. shows is climbing. What are viewers wanting? Korean, Japanese, Turkish, Spanish, Colombian productions. This is obviously worrying to some folks who are in the U.S. making this kind of content.
1: What?
0: I gotta say, have we ever watched a non-American show? Now, The Office was British, and the Steve Carell version was a takeoff of that.
1: Oh.
0: Ricky Gervais, you know, that was done. Some of the great shows were done in Britain, success, and, you know, they Americanize it and
1: okay.
0: The jokes and things like that. But there is, like, Peaky Blinders on Netflix, which is not something you'd be interested in, but I've thought about watching that. It's tough for me because a series like that, I can't stop.
1: Mm.
0: It sounds pathetic, but one of the reasons I would like to watch shows with Chelsea is she will shut it down. Saturday night, I was like, whoa, whoa, whoa. I was going to have ice cream and some of that caramel sauce. Throw on another Parks and Rec for 22 minutes. You said no. I didn't tell you this, but I woke up Sunday morning so happy you did. Because Grant was stomping on the bed saying, when are you guys getting up? And I was like, man, what if I had... And you say, well, it's only 22 minutes. No, I get slower as I get more tired.
1: Yep.
0: So I was glad you shut it down. I have such a tough time with series, especially like a Peaky Blinders. Like, well, I just got to see the next part to make sure I know what happened, and then I'll stop it. And then I'm another episode in.
1: Right.
0: They're very good. But that's a British show I could see at some point.

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T-top Jack in her cherry coat town. Mama and daddy put their roots right here, cause this is where the car broke down. Yellow dog school bus kicking up red bus kicking

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0: There's Chelsea. I'm Reed. All right, Chelsea, we have got so many things to talk about. You know, I want to talk World Cup here.
1: Oh, yes.
0: But what's been very interesting, I'm not going to break down the game. You have a lot of people coming to America going, this place is pretty cool.
1: I know.
0: And I asked my dad, I said, Dad,
1: mayonnaise.
0: Why? Ranch. You know, Dad, why do you think that people are so surprised?
1: Yeah.
0: And he said something that I think is quite interesting and true.
1: Oh.
0: He said, we have the most free press in the world.
1: Yes.
0: And it is the press's job to talk about oftentimes negative things.
1: Right.
0: Now, how you feel about that or not, regardless, that is what the press tends to do. You don't often go, you know, everything's great, wonderful, you're going to talk about the problems. And so that's what the rest of the world sees and hears, he said.
1: Yes.
0: But the reality is, yeah, this is the greatest country in the world.
1: Mm-hmm.
0: And I'm glad that other people have come over here and said, this is pretty awesome. Now, here's a question, though, for all these Europeans. You don't come to America to vacation? I mean, when you and I go to, like, Florida.
1: I don't think so. I mean, do you go to Europe to vacation? We don't. We've never been there. So it's the same thing. It's a cost thing.
0: I guess, but I just feel like, well, that's true. It's a very American thing of me to say. Why don't you come here? I was just thinking that when we've been to Hawaii, right?
1: Correct.
0: A lot of international people.
1: Yes.
0: But that's not as far, like for Japan and that.
1: Correct.
0: I feel like in Florida, you know, you see international people in California, but I guess they're not going to go to Kansas City unless the World Cup's there. And they're like, this is some of the greatest barbecue food I've ever had in my life. Like, you have Australian people like, these beaches are as good as our beaches.
1: This is a big to-do, the World Cup being in the USA.
0: Yeah.
1: I mean, that's going to attract people that it normally wouldn't.
0: I love
1: for that. Vacation.
0: I love. This is where I think there's a positive angle to social media, where people are going on there going, this place is awesome. Mm. And I'm like, well, thank you very much. It is. We think so, too.
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6: Today, a chance of rain and thunderstorms with about a quarter inch possible, temperatures climbing to 82. Overnight, that chance of rain and thunderstorms hangs around. Lows near 64, with visibility around 2 miles, patches of fog. Tomorrow, some sun breaking through, temperatures staying in the low 80s, with northeast winds near 10, we could see a thunderstorm. Tomorrow night, partly cloudy skies, plus lows approaching 60, expect gentle northeast winds, still a slight chance of storms. For Monday, partly cloudy and similar temps in the low 80s. Come Tuesday, mostly sunny, with highs near 85.
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0: Chelsea. I'm Reed. Go to this one, Chelsea. It's good to be an American. China started deploying these humanoid robots at the border crossing with Vietnam to manage passenger crowds, help process cargo under a contract worth around $40 million. In passenger terminals, the robots monitor crowd density, direct travelers into queues, answer routine custom questions in multiple languages, alert human staff when congestion builds. In large cargo lanes, separate units scan barcodes and serial numbers and cross-check shipping manifests against custom databases. I gotta say, a little creepy.
1: Whoa.
0: You got these humanoid robots kind of doing crowd control. And doesn't that seem like the start to a movie?
1: I am
0: like some sort
1: weirded
0: of sci-fi futuristic movie where they go nuts?
1: I'm weirded out by that.
0: I'm pro-technology.
1: Yes.
0: But dang, if I'm in a crowd and there's a bunch of robots standing around, I'm gonna have a little bit of like, and I'm not a huge sci-fi person.
1: Yeah,
0: I've always been in Star Wars, but it's like this seems creepy.
1: Yep.

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Brand spanking new just for you.

0: Creed and Chelsea along with you. So Giannis is gone. He will be the greatest Buck of all time.
1: Yes.
0: Jersey number retired, all the stuff. But for right now, he's a Miami Heat.
1: And tough to take.
0: In Milwaukee, they had the big like sports trading card thing going. And Giannis, some of his rarest rookie cards. Going into the weekend, there was $175,000 price tags on it.
1: Yeah.
0: Now, everybody's got their thing.

0: I don't know if there's anything I spend money on that people would go, really? Like, I don't know that there, I don't know that I have that. I can't think of really that I do.
1: Okay.
0: But it is fascinating to me that for a cardboard card of an athlete, that someone would spend $175,000 legal tender for that. That's amazing. Now, I know that that's an investment for some people because that will only get better.
1: Sure. And,
0: but trading cards fascinate me. I was never into trading cards.
1: Yeah.
0: Pokemon card phase for a couple years.
1: I don't want to be disrespectful, but
0: if that's your thing, again, there are worse things you could be into. That's just astounding to me.
1: Yeah.
0: $175,000. Now, if you got money to burn, you know, again, but it's wow.
1: Yeah.
0: And after the trade, it's like, well, there you go. And there won't be no more Giannis Milwaukee, but unless he would end his career somehow with the Bucks, but that's it for the, and those are rookie cards, by the way. Those are very rare.
1: Right.
0: He looks quite a bit different on those rookie pictures.
1: Huh.
0: Physically than he does these days.

0: Yes.
1: Hamburgers and hot dogs are what a lot of people will do on the grill. So you, quote, have something for everyone. I've always been a fan of hot dogs, hamburgers, brats, and sausage. But I do get to a place with our kids where it's like, you're going to like a brat. Now, when I was a kid, brats were a little much for me. But our daughter, who's two, she'll eat pepper jack cheese.
0: I know.
1: She'll eat those cheddar wurst. She'll eat lettuce. She'll just eat a cucumber like it's, you know, a carrot. But our son's a little more sensitive palate, I would say.
0: Yeah.
1: But at what point do you say, kids, we're not doing hot dogs. You're going to eat a brat. This is Wisconsin. This is expected. Barbecue ribs and pulled pork shells also show up for people willing to do the smoked meat for a crowd.
0: Oh.
1: The thing about doing the smoker, and you and I have been to like a birthday party with a smoker.
0: Oh, yeah.
1: Nothing against the people that do it because it's awesome. It's phenomenal. I would say it's a little less pressure.
0: Oh.
1: You know, you're throwing burgers on a grill for people. You could do it over. You could overcook it. You can undercook it. Where the smoker, you have a lot more room for error.
0: Oh.
1: Which I think when you have a lot of people is a good thing. One of the things, Chelsea, they do say is with Wisconsin, it's cheese with everything. You'll put that on.
0: Oh, 100%.
1: Everything. And you are right about that. Chelsea has, from her mom.
0: A cheese drawer.
1: Well, from her mom, she's got some homemade pickles.
0: Oh, yes.
1: And it was a recipe she got from somebody who got from somebody. Your dad explained it to me.
0: I know.
1: And I took one out and I took three out because I'm like, geez, these are the best pickles.
0: They're
1: I'm
0: so
1: not a,
0: good.
1: I don't like sweet.
0: No.
1: Dill?
0: Absolutely not.
1: So good.
0: Has to
1: so
0: be a
1: good.
0: Sour pickle.
1: But because of your sensitive teeth now, you can't really refrigerate them.
0: Okay, let's not go negative free, but yes, I know what you're saying.
1: They'd be so good when we get them cold.
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6: A classic at the World Cup Friday in Miami. Number one ranked Argentina needed overtime to eliminate Cape Verde 3-2. Cape Verde ranked 67th in the world. Then Colombia shut out Ghana 1-0. Earlier, Egypt on penalty kicks 4-2 eliminated Australia. To Major League Baseball, Tampa Bay won its ninth straight game 3-1 at Houston. Junior Caminero with his 25th homer. Rays still four games ahead of the Yankees in the AL East, but the Yanks did end a seven-game losing streak, beating Minnesota 5-2. The Dodgers handed the Padres a seventh straight loss, 4-3. Teoscar Hernandez hit a grand slam in the seventh inning. Colorado 15-3 over the Giants. Jake McCarthy, four hits, six RBIs, including a grand slam. The Cardinals ended the five-game winning streak of the rival Cubs, 17-1. Cleveland in 10 innings beat the White Sox. Milwaukee won in 11 at Arizona.

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2: Today, a chance of rain and thunderstorms with about a quarter inch possible, temperatures climbing to 82. Overnight, that chance of rain and thunderstorms hangs around. Lows near 64, with visibility around 2 miles, patches of fog. Tomorrow, some sun breaking through, temperatures staying in the low 80s, with northeast winds near 10, we could see a thunderstorm. Tomorrow night, partly cloudy skies, plus lows approaching 60, expect gentle northeast winds, still a slight chance of storms. For Monday, partly cloudy and similar temps in the low 80s. Come Tuesday, mostly sunny, with highs near 85.
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0: There's Chelsea. I'm Reed. All right, Chelsea. So the Supergirl movie.
1: Oh.
0: Bombed. Terrible. Flopped.
1: I don't know anything about it.
0: Well, that goes to show you why it flopped.
1: Toy Story is killing it. Are we surprised?
0: Toy Story 5, which we'll talk about coming up in a little bit.
1: Okay.
0: But DC Studios co-CEO Peter Safran, I think is his name, he admitted that Supergirl missed the box office expectations. It opened to $38 million domestic, $68 million global. That is against a reported $175 million budget, only slightly ahead of the Joker movie. He told the New York Times the film is just one component of a long-term DCU strategy. They're going to do Clayface in October, James Gunn's Man of Tomorrow, HBO Lantern series. But this did not do well at all. And are people getting sick of the superhero stuff? Because
1: yes.
0: You crushed it with Iron Man.
1: Marvel.
0: You've done Spider-Man, three different actors, all this Marvel stuff. But are people finally kind of being like, okay, we're reaching here a little bit.
1: Yes, I do.
0: Nothing against Supergirl, but it's just like,
1: I can't keep track of all of it.
0: I just don't. You got to have a nostalgia piece to it.
1: Yes.
0: And you're going to have that with Batman versus Superman. You're going to have that. I don't know if you're going to have that with this. So we'll see, but you can't expect Hollywood to give up. It's just the amount of money, though. $175 million. We got to do that to break even. It's like, oh my gosh.

0: Reading Chelsea with you. Chelsea, let's do a little debate here. A woman on Threads.
1: Okay.
0: If you've ever used that.
1: I've never used it.
0: Never have either. Posted a photo from a flight showing her squeeze between two guys. Both men had claimed an armrest each, leaving her cross-legged with nowhere to rest her arms. The caption, "What are we doing here?" racked up almost 500,000 views and 8,600 likes. The person who posted it later told Newsweek one of the men is her boyfriend, and the photo was meant to be lighthearted. But commenters split. Some blasted the man spreading. Others cited anatomy differences. She is smaller than the two guys. Let me ask you this, Chels.
1: Mm-hmm.
0: If you're a female and you're going to fly by yourself, which is very rare, but you have done it, I would think there's an uncomfortable level to being between two guys you don't know in a middle seat.
1: Yeah.
0: If you have to be next to two guys, do you like the out seat, the outside seat? Is that your best? Because I know normally you like the window. You just want a little bit of
1: space.
0: That's where I say, guys, you know, if you're ever in a situation like that, I mean, the middle seat's no fun. I get it. But I remember being UW-Madison, and if it was like later at night, I mean, I just would not walk behind women. I would try to give them that space. Yeah. And I wonder if there's a level to that with the plane seat, too, or you just want to be somewhat respectful of that. But your boyfriend, you know, he's got to offer that armrest or somehow share that. So I'm glad at least one of those guys was her boyfriend.
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1: From the Fox Sports studios in Los Angeles, here's Steve DeSager.
2: A classic at the World Cup Friday in Miami. Number one ranked Argentina needed overtime to eliminate Cape Verde 3-2. Cape Verde ranked 67th in the world. Then Colombia shut out Ghana 1-0. Earlier, Egypt on penalty kicks 4-2 eliminated Australia. To Major League Baseball, Tampa Bay won its ninth straight game 3-1 at Houston. Junior Caminero with his 25th homer. Rays still four games ahead of the Yankees in the AL East, but the Yanks did end a seven-game losing streak, beating Minnesota 5-2. The Dodgers handed the Padres a seventh straight loss, 4-3. Teoscar Hernandez hit a grand slam in the seventh inning. Colorado 15-3 over the Giants. Jake McCarthy, four hits, six RBIs, including a grand slam. The Cardinals ended the five-game winning streak of the rival Cubs, 17-1. Cleveland in 10 innings beat the White Sox. Milwaukee won in 11 at Arizona.
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5: Today, showers and thunderstorms possible with close to a quarter inch expected. Highs near 80. Tonight, don't rule out rain with around a quarter inch possible. Lows in the mid-60s. Tomorrow should bring a few clouds with temps again in the low 80s. Northeast winds at 10. A nice night tomorrow night, lows falling to the low 60s. With light northeast winds. Monday, partly cloudy. Similar highs in the low 80s. By Tuesday, mostly sunny. Highs near 85. Lows in the mid-60s overnight.
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0: along with you. All right, Chell's Toy Story 5 in theaters. Yes, they've made 5 of these movies. Incredible.
1: Please look up the box office numbers on this baby because it's astonishing.
0: Okay, we talked about this earlier, but this past weekend we watched the original Toy Story with the kiddos. That movie came out in 95, was it?
1: Okay.
0: I can look that up too. But when you're a parent, and we all know this, there are those jokes.
1: 95.
0: There are these jokes that Pixar made that only hit for adults. And as a kid, I'm like, oh, that's funny.
1: Yeah.
0: But kids have no idea. It just goes right over your head. Anyway, they made 5 of these things, Chell. So there's a viral Reddit post describing a man scrolling on his phone full brightness during a packed Toy Story 5 screening.
1: Oh.
0: The Reddit user says the man was on and off his phone for roughly 40 minutes.
1: Okay.
0: Before an employee came over. The man argued with the employee twice. This is during the movie, by the way.
1: Oh.
0: Insisting his phone wasn't bright and he wasn't disturbing anyone. He, his partner, reportedly a child, were kicked out about halfway through the movie. Thousands of people liking this. Commentators overwhelmingly siding with the people who complained. And I have to tell you, if you're going to go to a theater, that is a community experience. Are people getting worse, though, because they're so used to just being at home?
1: Yeah.
0: That, I mean, I think some of these people forgot how to act.
1: No, it has been interesting, like, you know, with Disney Plus and all these streaming things, that they choose to release an actual movie. And nothing beats going to the theater. And I love that it's supporting the local theaters and all of that. But with that comes people forgot how to act.
0: Yeah, you got
1: to
0: act a certain way. Like, and I just remember, too, when you were a kid, they were constantly like, shut your phones off, shut your phones off.
1: It's a message before it starts.
0: But, you know, when I took Grant to the Mario movie, we sat down and it started. And I thought we were going to be early. But he took so long choosing which snacks, popcorn, the whole thing.

0: concession stand.
1: And I said, now, bud, there's going to be some previews. You know that. You've done the theater, like, with Grandpa. And we sat down, and they went right into the movie. And I said, well, perfect timing. And I'm lucky, because Grant would not have been happy if we'd have missed any bit of that
2: movie.
1: Yeah,
2: I know.

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You're in Bucky Country.

0: She's Chelsea. I'm Reed. Chelsea, the TikTok girl dinner trend.
1: Oh, what
0: do we have
1: this?
0: Here? We've got cheese, crackers, and olives.
1: Okay.
0: Now, a lot of, they say the girl dinner, a lot of you ladies eating that over the sink. Something very simple. Cheese, crackers, and olives. Maybe a little margarita. That's now a restaurant menu item. There's a place in Chicago, charges $35 a person for a margarita dips and three pieces of sushi. Place in Austin, Chelsea, selling a $30 Wednesday combo. It's a martini, chicken tenders, salad, and fries. They say they sell about 50 of these a week.
1: Wow.
0: You got the $12 Caesar and fries girl dinner in like D.C. and Vegas.
1: Mm-hmm.
0: So, you know, I'm looking at like, is this a Wisconsin thing? You know, would Wisconsin women be interested in this, especially younger? Because let's face it, the margins are tough in the restaurant business.
1: Yes.
0: People are not drinking as much.
1: Okay.
0: So they're calling this again, Chelsea, on TikTok, the girl dinner trend. You like the cheese, you like the crackers, as long as those olives are black. And you love a margarita.
1: Oh.
0: Chelsea is not a green olive fan.
1: No.
0: I never have been either. My dad, when we were little, he would make a pizza. And dang, if that thing had green olives all over it, it was tough. That flavor permeates. Then he would do half and half. He'd do half black.
1: Sure.
0: And he likes black olives, too. Chelsea is not like a dry martini with a green olive fan. If Chelsea was craving a drink and I ordered that for her, it didn't matter how much it cost,
1: it's
0: not
1: like
0: take a sip of it.
1: That one time that you got me bone-in chicken.
0: At the airport. And you just refused. You would rather go hungry.
1: Yep.
0: You'd rather not have the drink no matter
1: Correct.
0: How much you wanted one.

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It's free and easy. 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

0: Hey, it's Reed and Chelsea along with you. I'll tell you, and we'll talk more about Sun Monday, because that's when America, the United States, plays in their next World Cup game.
1: Oh, it's Monday.
0: Monday at 7 o'clock Central. It's good to be Central time.
1: Wow.
0: They always say, if you're in the United States and you're a sports fan, the Central time zone is the best time zone. I mean, you get noon NFL kickoffs, not 1 o'clock, but I mean, out west, it's 10 a.m. I mean, you get that 7 o'clock kickoff for the game on Monday pretty good. But I have to say, kind of, I took some shots at soccer this past week.
1: Mm-hmm.
0: I sat down and I watched that game in its entirety on DVR, and I was into it. I was absolutely into it. And one of the reasons, Chelsea, that I like the setup is it was 110 minutes was the actual, like, start to finish of the game.
1: Okay.
0: It's a 90-minute game, but you have a halftime. And so, and I have to say it, an hour and 50 minutes for a game is pretty sweet. And this is where you've said this when we go to, like, a Badger men's basketball game.
1: Yes.
0: It's a two-hour game.
1: It's perfect.
0: You know, you go to Badger women's basketball game, it's a two-hour game. You can get there before, you can stay after with some of the band stuff, but it's a two-hour event. And the fact they got that soccer game under 2 hours, I mean, this is something baseball has worked very, very hard, is to get their games to 2.5 hours.
1: Yes.
0: And when I'm like, 110 minutes, that's pretty good. You know, you could sit in the stands and watch a ball get kicked around for an hour and 50 minutes.
1: Okay.
0: Now you could go an extra time, and there's some things like that. But we'll talk more on Monday, but I am into it now.
1: Whoa.
0: And it's win or go home. I mean, as an American, it's now we're talking.
1: It's serious.

0: I'm Reed. There is Chels.
1: Reed, we were talking about movies before. Toy Story 5 grossed roughly $310 million domestically, almost $600 million globally. Whoa.
0: Can I ask a silly question?
1: Sure.
0: When that came out in 95, I thought about this watching it. There was no Woody doll. There was no Buzz Lightyear.
1: Right.
0: Like, the world was exposed.
1: I know.
0: There was the cowboys and the space people. But, like, there were toys in Toy Story that were old toys that had been around. But Woody was not a thing until Toy Story.
1: Right.
0: That's how gigantic that franchise became.
1: I know.
0: That's incredible.
1: And it's wild that it's the fifth one. But, you know, there's Moana 2 coming out next week. Or July 10th. I don't even know. It's just all the new Minion movie, all these good summer movies. It's like, can we put movies in the winter when, you know, I want to, you know what I'm saying? It's the summer, you want to be outside, but it's been a relief going to the theaters for people the last couple days.
0: Sure, absolutely.

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3: The World Cup Round of 16 kicks off 1 hour from now in Houston as Canada takes on Morocco. The winner of that match advances to the quarterfinals against either France or Paraguay, who will square off at 5 p.m. Eastern Time in Philadelphia. Round of 32 concluded on Friday night with Colombia defeating Ghana 1-0. Colombia will face Switzerland in the round of 16. At Wimbledon today, defending ladies champion Iga Swiatek was upset in the third round, as was two seed Elena Rybakina. Serena Williams, meanwhile, had to withdraw from doubles competition because of a right knee injury. In Major League Baseball, the Los Angeles Dodgers will hold Shohei Ohtani out of tonight's game against the Padres after he left last night's victory with tightness in his right biceps. Right now, the Pirates a 5-1 lead at Washington in the top of the third.
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0: East winds at 10. A nice night tomorrow night, lows falling to the low 60s, with light northeast winds. Monday, partly cloudy, similar highs in the low 80s. By Tuesday, mostly sunny, highs near 85, lows in the mid 60s overnight.
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0: Hey, it's Reed and Chelsea with you. I want to say happy 4th of July, 250th. It falls on a Saturday.
1: How lucky are we?
0: Weather-wise, we'll see how the day goes along.
1: I know.
0: But beggars can't be choosers, and I have to say, for the 250th to fall on a Saturday.
1: Yeah.
0: Friday had been cool. Sunday special, but a Saturday.
1: Mm-hmm.
0: And to all of you who want to try and sleep tonight, I have a feeling,
1: oh my gosh,
0: whatever the weather, there will be fireworks in some people's yards.
1: Okay,
0: I don't know how
1: really
0: sanctioned some of these fireworks will be. Y'all know what I'm talking about.
1: Okay.
0: Chelsea and I have seen already this season some fireworks that leave the ground and explode in the air, and I don't think they got a permit for that, but we're not here to tell on anybody.
1: Oh.
0: And be safe, be smart, all kidding aside, Chelsea.
1: Yes.
0: Fireworks injuries,
1: mm-hmm,
0: little kids, please be careful. Don't drink too much.
1: Consumption of alcohol.
0: Absolutely. Make sure if you got to drive, you've got somebody who can drive you sober. But have an awesome time. And yeah, 250th. Will we be around for the 300th?
1: Oh, gosh, Reed.
0: I thought about that last week. Yeah, I thought about that last week.
1: Your brain is just...

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9: Today, showers and thunderstorms possible with close to a quarter inch expected. Highs near 80. Tonight, don't rule out rain with around a quarter inch possible. Lows in the mid-60s. Tomorrow should bring a few clouds with temps again in the low 80s. Northeast winds at 10. A nice night tomorrow night, lows falling to the low 60s with light northeast winds. Monday, partly cloudy. Similar highs in the low 80s. By Tuesday, mostly sunny. Highs near 85, lows in the mid-60s overnight.

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0: It's Ritter. Y'all, imagine getting paid 50 grand to do what a lot of us are already doing right now.
1: Yeah.
0: This is a dream job that I didn't know existed, and we'll tell you about it coming up.

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0: Quick enough.
1: Okay, where was this on career day? It's Ritter. Apparently, there's two soccer fans. I just found this out that are being paid $50,000 to just simply watch every World Cup match. Yeah, they're doing it from this glass cube in Times Square, interacting with people. They're getting fed food from international cut. Like, where was this?

0: Where was this?
1: If Morgan Wallen is on your playlist,
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8: Today, showers and thunderstorms possible with close to a quarter inch expected. Highs near 80. Tonight, don't rule out rain with around a quarter inch possible. Lows in the mid-60s. Tomorrow should bring a few clouds with temps again in the low 80s. Northeast winds at 10. A nice night tomorrow night, lows falling to the low 60s with light northeast winds. Monday, partly cloudy. Similar highs in the low 80s. By Tuesday, mostly sunny. Highs near 85, lows in the mid-60s overnight.
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0: Yo, what up? It's Ritter. So there's a surprising new side effect linked to Ozempic and all those GLP-1 weight loss drugs that could change the way your favorite food tastes.
1: Yeah.
0: Hang on.

Hey, it's Ritter. So, new research on these new GLP-1, you know, the weight loss, Ozempic, Wegovy, those drugs, they apparently increase the risk of changes to your sense of taste and smell. For some people, I guess, foods taste completely different, familiar smells seem off. Maybe that's all part of it. Like, if it makes your favorite things that you like to eat taste not good, you don't eat them and then you lose weight. Is that actually how it works? I don't know, but to me, changing how things taste, I'll choose obesity every time.

What's up? It's Ritter. 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Don't point that Roman candle at me.

0: No, don't point that Roman candle at me.
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6: Today, showers and thunderstorms possible with close to a quarter inch expected. Highs near 80. Tonight, don't rule out rain with around a quarter inch possible. Lows in the mid-60s. Tomorrow should bring a few clouds with temps again in the low 80s. Northeast winds at 10. A nice night tomorrow night, lows falling to the low 60s, with light northeast winds. Monday, partly cloudy, similar highs in the low 80s. By Tuesday, mostly sunny, highs near 85, lows in the mid-60s overnight.

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I've been loving watching the World Cup. And of course, with the U.S. win the other night, the U.S. team is now set for a big round of 16 elimination game against Belgium on Monday. All right. That game's going to be played in Seattle and start 7 p.m. I feel like at this point, if you haven't been a huge World Cup supporter and watching all the matches, now's the time when everyone's going to start getting involved. Yeah.

Hey, so just mentioning the U.S. men's national team moving on to the round 16 of the World Cup. And, well, they have officially adopted a new hype song. It's country, but it might not be what you expect. If you know, don't say it out loud. I'm going to tell you coming up.

What's up? It's Ritter. So every time after a U.S. men's national team match in the World Cup, they've won a game, they play their unofficial victory song, which is none other than the classic Country Road.

0: Yeah, the old John Denver classic, Take Me Home, Country Roads. Last night after the match, all the fans were like staying and singing it. In fact, it's actually now climbed into YouTube's top 100. So, you know, Country Roads, Take Me Home. To the place I belong. What a banger.
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2: This afternoon, hit or miss thunderstorms, temperatures climbing to the low 80s. Look for gentle northeast winds. For tonight, that chance of thunderstorms hangs around, lows near 64. As we head into tomorrow, increasing clouds and similar highs in the low 80s, with northeast breezes near 10. Pleasantly mild tomorrow night, with lows in the low 60s. Monday, plenty of sunshine, and we'll have highs again in the low 80s. Look for lows in the upper 50s. On Tuesday, mostly sunny skies and high temperatures in the mid 80s, lows dropping to the mid 60s.
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0: What's up? It's Ritter. I love to see this after more than 30 years. Rhett Akins was surprised on stage by John Party with his first official invite to the Grand Ole Opry.
1: You've always been family to me since, you know. But I'm here to invite you to be a part of a different family. Rhett Akins, I'm here to invite you to be a member of the Grand Ole Opry.
0: So cool. The best part of the whole thing is his entire family rushed out on the stage, including Thomas, his son. Yes, Thomas Rhett. It just goes to show that you just keep plugging away at things that eventually something good can happen.

It's Ritter. Thanks for hanging this 4th of July weekend. And let's keep the sparkler sparkling, the burgers sizzling, and all of our body parts exactly where they belong.

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5: This afternoon, hit or miss thunderstorms, temperatures climbing to the low 80s. Look for gentle northeast winds. For tonight, that chance of thunderstorms hangs around, lows near 64. As we head into tomorrow, increasing clouds and similar highs in the low 80s, with northeast breezes near 10. Pleasantly mild tomorrow night, with lows in the low 60s. Monday, plenty of sunshine, and we'll have highs again in the low 80s. Look for lows in the upper 50s. On Tuesday, mostly sunny skies and high temperatures in the mid 80s, lows dropping to the mid 60s.

95.9 WBKY Stoughton, Janesville, and 99.5 Madison. 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

Yo, it's Ritter, and if you're like me, you couldn't make Alan Jackson's final concert, probably all of us. They're going to be not only doing a TV special on NBC with it, but it's actually now going to be released as a live album this winter. Gee, seems like a perfect Christmas gift, right? And I'm not going to lie, being able to experience a concert like that without having to fight national traffic and pay stadium prices,

Not something I ever thought I'd see, especially growing up in Wisconsin, the way it's Ritter. A lot of people are saying at dinner, I'll just have water. And the biggest reason might surprise you. Hang on.

hits and knees and bows her head.

0: What up? It's Ritter. It's no surprise. It's been documented, talked about for a while now, that a lot of people are choosing not to drink anymore. In fact, YouGov cites 36% of Americans don't drink as much alcohol as they used to. Biggest reason? They just don't feel like drinking anymore. Health and saving money also make that list. But where are you at with it? Have you, which seems an unfair question to ask someone in Wisconsin, but I noticed that I've even toned it down quite a bit.
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1: This afternoon, hit or miss thunderstorms, temperatures climbing to the low 80s, look for gentle northeast winds. For tonight, that chance of thunderstorms hangs around, lows near 64. As we head into tomorrow, increasing clouds and similar highs in the low 80s, with northeast breezes near 10, pleasantly mild tomorrow night with lows in the low 60s. Monday, plenty of sunshine, and we'll have highs again in the low 80s. Look for lows in the upper 50s. On Tuesday, mostly sunny skies and high temperatures in the mid 80s, lows dropping to the mid 60s.
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Okay, we've all heard of a Chicago dog, right? You know, with like sport peppers and the tomatoes and what. Well, have you heard of a Seattle dog? It's apparently America's best hot dog. What's on it, though, might surprise you. Hang on.

0: Oh, the 4th of July, known for fireworks, cookouts, and more importantly, hot dogs, right? You know, Joey Chestnut will be defending his title, chowing down hundreds of meat missiles. When it comes to those sausages, though, America's best hot dog is apparently the Seattle dog.
1: Yeah,
0: it beat out the Chicago dog, the New York dog, even the Cincinnati dog. If you're asking yourself, okay, what is the Seattle dog? It's a potato bun, and then the hot dog is like cut in half, essentially, and opened up, covered in cream cheese, caramelized onions, jalapenos, mustard, and sriracha. I mean, cool. We should try that with a brat, though.
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5: This afternoon, hit-or-miss thunderstorms, temperatures climbing to the low 80s. Look for gentle northeast winds. For tonight, that chance of thunderstorms hangs around, lows near 64. As we head into tomorrow, increasing clouds and similar highs in the low 80s, with northeast breezes near 10. Pleasantly mild tomorrow night, with lows in the low 60s. Monday, plenty of sunshine, and we'll have highs again in the low 80s. Look for lows in the upper 50s. On Tuesday, mostly sunny skies and high temperatures in the mid 80s, lows dropping to the mid 60s.
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